as his grand red carpet rolls out on the side they stand, worshipping you like a god and like a goddess. Somehow, you remain modest. Flashbulbs pop, paparazzi goes wild. With amazing grace, you walk and smile.

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Because he was totally texting me all night last night, and I don't know if it's a booty call or not. 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

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That's so ratchet. 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She definitely bought all her Instagram followers. Who goes out on Mondays? Okay, let's go take some shots. Oh no. 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Oh wait, never mind. I'm fine. Let's go dance. There's no vodka at this table. Do you know anyone else here?

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I tell her I want the fork. She tell me everyone he want a fork. I tell her you

0: 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Do you know how to play Russian roulette?
1: No, I don't.
0: You play Russian roulette this way. I have this pistol. One bullet in chamber. Spin cylinder. Cock the gun. Hold the gun to your head and pull the trigger. I go first. Good luck. Now you go. Here is the pistol.